0: Trap House Mob.
1: Roll another one.
2: Sit up, never like you know it, special pack it with the automatics. We gon' set them to heaven. Wait, wait. Hey.
1: Woo! Oh, you feeling sturdy,
2: you feeling sturdy, baby.
1: Shake it.
2: She like the way that I dance. She like the way that I move. She like the way that I rock. She like the way that I woo. And she let it clap for a nigga.
1: She let it clap for a nigga.
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And I'm on size 200 on a CB200. 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

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They tell me Chubb's the only one that get your hand-me-downs. And party at the party playing with his nose now. And Baka got a weird case, why is he around? Certified lover boys, certified pedophiles. 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
3: Man tries to see better than me. 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
4: Shut up.
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0: Last night I had this crazy ass dream, man. 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

0: get warmer like morning light. 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Sure to get warmer like morning light. 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Sure to get warmer like morning light. Morning light. 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Sure to get warmer like morning light.
1: Fear. Fear is a powerful thing. I mean, it's got a lot of firepower. If you can figure out a way to wrestle that fear to push you from behind rather than stand in front of you, that's very powerful. I always felt that I had to work harder than the next guy just to do as well as the next guy. And to do better than the next guy, I had to just kill. You know, to a certain extent, that's still with me and how I work. You know, I just go in.

0: side out. 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Can't go to work. Let's get back to work. Come on, back to work.
1: Let's work.

0: Moi, je me la donne, soit je tombe dans l'alcool.
1: Yeah. Yeah. Bitch. I did a lot. Yeah. I did a lot. Yeah. I did a lot. Bad things just to get changed. I done took it to some levels that a lot of niggas won't go.